0: catch you, baby.
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2: Ladies and gentlemen, as you know, we have something special down here at Bird Island this evening. A recording for Blue Note Records.

the boogie, it's the boogie, it's the boogie, it's the boogie, it's the boogie, it's the boogie, it's the boogie, it's the boogie, it's the boogie, it's the boogie, it's the boogie, it's the boogie, it's the Boogie Nights, Heathwave, fue el tema Blues 70 de hoy. Everybody get up.

Cause I gotta have faith. Ooh, I gotta have faith. Cause I gotta have faith, faith, faith, faith. I gotta have faith, faith, faith. Estás en Blue 100.7. Pasaba George Michael, Faith. 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
1: 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You're still asleep.

0: you go. There's something I want you to have.
1: Oh, it's beautiful. But wait a minute, isn't this...
0: Yeah, yes it is.
1: But I thought the old lady dropped it into the ocean in the air.
0: Well, baby, I went down and got it for you.